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0: too lost.
1: I mean, that could be the happiest song ever, and just the inflection is what makes it just seem so like, well, we all, you know, I mean, obviously it's not a love song. It's Big Rig, White Stripes, Jack White laying down some thick ass bass. Icky Thump is on 107.9 KBPI.

0: 1079 KBPI. It's Big Rig, so, you know, the money is done for the day today. But we have four more days left. Here's the amazing part. So typically, you know, when the cash ends, it goes about 2 months before we start again, right? Not this time. We start a brand new cash contest 2 weeks from today. Monday, June 1st, here's what happens. You know, America's birthday, right? 250 years. We have $250,000 we have to give away over the summer. So we're going to start June 1st, give you multiple chances every weekday workday to win $2,500. Yeah. Thousands, great. $2,500, real good. And we start that 8 a.m. with Willie B. 2 weeks from today on 107.9 KBPI.
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107.9 KBPI. Cypress Hill will be at Red Rocks on October 29th. It's going to be a great show. My name's Danger Dean. Good evening and welcome to the Big Bad BPI Night Show. Let's get things kicked off with Papa Roach on BPI.

107.9 KBPI. So there's a new trend, a fashion trend that involves cleavage, and guys, you're not going to like it. I'll tell you all about it in two songs. Shinedown will be in Colorado Springs on July 31st. We'll send you to that show. Here's Safe and Sound on KBPI.

0: Five Finger Death Punch on 107.9 KBPI. It's Danger Dean. There's a new fashion trend that involves us dudes and showing more cleavage, more man cleavage. I guess the style is walking around with your shirt unbuttoned way too low, showing off the man cleavage. You know, I'm sick of being treated like a piece of meat. Hey, eyes up here. Ugh. Got the Autumn Kings on the way with Gone, Gone, Gone, Stained, and the Butthole Surfers are next.
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107.9 KBPI rocks the Rockies. It's your last week to win $1,000 with Rock the Bank. Your morning show with Willie B and Scoop. Have your next shot to win coming up at 9 a.m. tomorrow morning. Right now, Stained on BPI.

107.9 KBPI. The Rockies lost their series with the Diamondbacks this weekend. They almost made a huge comeback yesterday to win the series. They move on to the Rangers, underway right now. Here's the Autumn Kings with Gone, Gone, Gone on BPI.

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107.9 KBPI rocks the Rockies. Metallica getting ready to release Reload Remastered, that huge box set coming out June 26th. We've got The Unforgiven coming up after Linkin Park on BPI.

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1: 107.9 KBPI. Coming up in two songs, they may have figured out why we get anxiety. Finally, some answers. Here's a new one now from Evanescence on KBPI.

0: Rob Zombie on 107.9 KBPI. It's Danger Dean. Rob Zombie and Marilyn Manson are coming to Denver in September. That is going to be a badass show. Keep listening to win tickets. My name's Danger Dean. If you suffer from anxiety, scientists may have figured out why. We produce something called choline, and people who have low levels of choline are more likely to suffer from anxiety and depression. It could lead to new treatments. All this time, I thought I had anxiety because I was afraid of failing. Got Korn coming up. New stuff. Reward the Scars. Got that one for you. Also, Megadeth and Papa Roach on the other side of the break.
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107.9 KBPI rocks the Rockies. Megadeth currently on tour right now, their final tour. Dave Mustaine said it could last anywhere between 3 and 5 years. It's a long time to say goodbye. Got you sweating bullets on BPI.

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107.9 KBPI. Jokic came up short in MVP voting this season. It'll come down to Luka Doncic and Cade Cunningham. Joker wasn't even close in the votes. I call bullpoo. Got your new stuff now from Korn. It's called Reward the Scars, and it's on KBPI.

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5: 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Are we on TikTok? 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

107.9 KBPI rocks the Rockies. A new way to catch Hantavirus. I'll tell you how coming up in two songs. It's the new one now from Five Finger Death Punch, Eye of the Storm on BPI.

0: Breaking Benjamin on 107.9 KBPI. It's Danger Dean. We're sending you to see Breaking Benjamin at Ball Arena coming up in September. 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So with Hantavirus being at the main focus right now, scientists are saying that it can also be spread sexually. They said that the Hantavirus stays in your system, the system responsible for baby making, for up to 6 years. Looks like I'm marked safe from Hantavirus. New stuff coming up from MGK and Fred Durst. Fix your face. Jet with an important question, and Sublime is next.
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Your morning show with Willie B and Scoop. 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Either Poppy or Tomahawk with the Melvins. 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

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One case of hantavirus has been confirmed here in Colorado, but it's not someone that was on the infected cruise ship. It's a single incident in Douglas County that poses no additional threat. Thank God. 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

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Keep up with the concert calendar at KBPI.com. Always announcing new shows and your tickets to see those shows. October 26th at Red Rocks, it's Evanescence. They'll be in town. Here's Afterlife on BPI.

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1079 KBPI. For a bit of nostalgia, you may be able to go back and eat at Pizza Hut from the 90s. Details in two songs. 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

0: Alice in Chains on 107.9 KBPI. My name's Danger Dean. Pabst announced they'll end production of Schlitz malt liquor. They've owned the rights since 1999. Pour one out for the homies. And Pizza Hut announced they're bringing back the old school tavern-like restaurants from our childhood. You know, with the red cups, checkered tablecloth, buffet. Now, if we could only go shopping or get gas like it was the 90s. On the way, it's Rob Zombie with his latest, Creed and My Chem on the way.
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1: Hear that beeping? 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So, the blood will be on your hands.

107.9 KBPI rocks the Rockies. Looks like plenty of rain and thunderstorms this week in the Denver area. Tomorrow, the high will only be about 50. Got to make up for no snow this winter. Right now, Rob Zombie with his latest, I'm a Rock and Roller on BPI.

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Fred Durst of Limp Bizkit. That dude is everywhere, teaming up with MGK, Lauren Sanderson. But we're going to throw it back with Roland coming up after Papa Roach on BPI.

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0: Fuel on 107.9 KBPI. It's Danger Dean. This is your criminal of the day. Guy got arrested on drug charges after cops found him with drugs and drug paraphernalia. When the cops approached to ask about the different items found, I guess the suspect thought he was a pixie, and he blew a pile of powdered fentanyl in the cop's face. He said he was helping the officer blow it off of his hand so he didn't get it in his mouth. How considerate. It's so nice. After the break, it's Evanescence with their latest, Who Will You Follow?, Slipknot, and Godsmack.
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He says that he needs heart surgery. 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

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I'm Shroom. Alexa, Siri, Google, they all know us by name. 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

0: criticism for social media seems insincere, it's because it is. 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

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My name's Shroom. 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

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I'm Shroom. 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

107.9 BPI rocks the Rockies. I'm Shroom. Alexa, Siri, Google, they all know us by name. 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
14: 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You want a smart fridge in the office raffle? Hell yeah! Tell it to play KBPI on iHeartRadio. Oh, it worked. That's cool.

0: I love that song. That's badass too, man. It's good stuff. I did it all for the nookie. Well, here we are Tuesday. Ready for Do Your Favorite Tuesday, though? Excited about that. Scoop, how was the night, man?
1: It was a good night. It was Kill Tony. It was doing some business work.
0: Business.
1: But, yeah, it was a good night overall. You?
0: Yeah, it was fun. Utana had gymnastics. Then me and Ryder got to hang out, rest a little bit, and have some fun. It's funny because I built this little... Well, we just cut a path in the driveway, and you know, so all this runoff rain can get to the pond. So we got to go and check it out a couple times, like a little creek. it's kind of off and on rain. For a minute, though, right around, I don't know, 6 o'clock or so, it was actually raining for a minute. And I was like, yeah. And then it just, you know, much of this, whatever this stuff is, it's like, it's not really rain. A little heavier than a mist, but not by much. It's like it's just kind of like a very passive rain. But yeah, man, maybe more today, right? I think it's supposed to continue like this, kind of just like
1: yeah,
0: the whole day.
1: And then I think the warming starts tomorrow.
0: At any time are we supposed to get snow? Is that tonight or is that last night?
1: I think the frost advisory is currently going on, just wrapping up.
0: It was 35 this morning, so it didn't quite get there, thank God. But
1: I think they said the Eastern Plains were more susceptible.
0: Yeah, I can see that. All right. And then just, I guess, more showers throughout the next day or two, and then finally clear it out.
1: They said the weekend's supposed to be real nice, though, for Memorial Day.
0: Oh, sweet. Sweet.
1: Well, I don't know about Memorial Day the day, but the weekend they said was nice. I'll follow up on the Memorial Day itself.
0: On Monday? Is there more showers moving in next week?
1: I don't know, but we tend to sort of get on those patterns of week-long.
0: Yeah. Until it happens in June. I guess we're close. God, it's flying by, man. It's wild. Crazy. all kinds of wild stories out there. It's kind of wild, man. It's National Devil's Food Cake Day. I can't remember the last time I had Devil's Food Cake. There's some... That's some crazy stories. And there's some crazy stories from here, man. Dude, some of which, you know, people are just now finding out. Some of people are just, you know, poking their head out of the... Like, they've been buried in, like, prairie dogging. What's going on? So, yeah, man, fun stuff with that. I already got a good, fancy fun fact of the day. Let's see. What else, man? What do we got as far as cool prizes since it's Do Your Favorite Tuesday?
1: So we've got tickets to Poppy at the Fillmore.
0: That's a bonus, okay.
1: Tomahawk at the Ogden.
0: Okay.
1: Texas.
0: That's the super group, by the way.
1: Right, right. Made up of bands.
0: All the famous people's kids.
1: Then we got Texas Hippie Coalition, good buddies of ours. They're going to be at the Federal Theater on August 15th.
0: Dope.
1: It's probably going to be a lot of people's first visit to the Federal Theater since this is the first time it's been open in 40-something years.
0: Forever, right?
1: Maybe more than that even. We've also got a pair of tickets to Weird Al at Red Rocks June 23rd.
0: That's awesome.
1: And then we got a few pairs of tickets to Breaking Benjamin at Ball Arena September 28th.
0: That's Breaking Benjamin along with Chevelle.
1: And Starset.
0: Yeah.
1: I wonder how Starset will do in a big, big venue like that. We've seen them at planetariums.
0: Right.
1: We've seen them at, I think Fillmore is the biggest we've seen them at, right?
0: I think so, yeah. I got them assigned a poster. think if they would probably enjoy the crap out of it because, you know, bigger stage, bigger show.
1: Right.
0: You know, for them, they'll get a, you know, because their little laser deal, they got a little, they really do have some cool stuff. That little light thing they have in front of them, it will work just as, you know, it'd be right. All impressive at, you know, Ball Arena or wherever.
1: They dress up as astronauts.
0: Yeah. You're like, what in the flip-flop is going on here? It's wild, man. It's a wild show. So, yeah, man. Fun stuff. It's Tuesday, which is a little bit better than Monday, but not much. we'll make it better than some tunes, though. We got Megadeth coming up with that. What are you feeling like this morning? Ooh, I'll let you know what the pack... What do you think the pack lunch is today?
1: Ooh, I think you got pudding.
0: Man, she never... puts pudding in
1: You never get a snack pack in there?
0: Pudding, man. Who eats pudding? When's the last time I seen pudding?
1: I love a good snack pack.
0: Well, I might step over the line here, but you look like a dude eat pudding.
1: She ever give you a Capri Sun?
0: Yeah, I get those. Oh, okay. It's a pre-bought Safeway meal.
1: Oh.
0: Meatloaf.
1: Oh.
0: Something that looks like mashed potatoes, but it looks like they're the powder ones.
1: No.
0: That's okay. No. Hey, man. Glad to have it.
1: Meatloaf for breakfast sounds pretty damn good.
0: Yeah, man. Meatloaf for breakfast. Anyway, lay into it. Megadeth on deck. All right. 1279 KBPI.
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3: 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Mind blown.

0: Hold on 1 second. Just over here. I'm checking this box off, Scoop. Whiny rock. Hold on.
1: We're all good for today?
0: All good for today. We're done with the... Just put a lid on it.
1: Our quota has been filled Whiny rock.
0: Whiny rock. Check. So we don't have to worry about that song again or anything from Green Day. What? Sorry for you Green Day fans. So, looking for all kinds of stories here, for stupid stories. There's some wild ones out there. It's pretty cool stuff. Oh, there's an officer praised for not firing a gun at a high school student during a Water Wars senior prank. Whew, man. I'm telling you, man. We saw some story, I think it was the end of last week, where they were doing the what is it where you...
1: Senior assassin?
0: Yeah, that's what it's called. Senior assassin. And this dude almost got shot. Man, anytime you're brandishing anything that looks like a gun, especially to strangers or people that are not aware of the game you're playing.
1: Right.
0: Oh, man, you're looking to get shot. that's insane. But yeah, that's one of the stories out there. Thank you so much for not killing that fool. Let's see, man. Other stuff out there. Dude, it's a crazy story about this gold nugget. Largest gold nugget in the Western Hemisphere. That's a big nugget. Oh, it's the Buda Cortez gold nugget. Because it looks like, well, that old school boot. It was found by, this was the one found in the late 80s. But it's just some dude with a metal detector, right? Some guy just walking out in the middle of nowhere, the metal detector found the biggest, most pristine chunk of gold in the Western Hemisphere.
1: Like it just was going beep.
0: Yeah,
1: beep,
0: yeah.
1: Beep, beep, some, beep, beep, beep, beep, beep.
0: Look it
1: beep,
0: up,
1: beep.
0: Look it up. Buda Cortez. It's just some...
1: Yep, he discovered it using a metal detector purchased from a local Radio Shack.
0: Radio Shack metal detector. This dude's out in the middle of nowhere. It's in Mexico, right? South of Arizona somewhere. So, like,
1: yeah.
0: I hear it's really close to Arizona.
1: The Sonoran Desert.
0: Okay.
1: And it's about 70 miles in from the Arizona border. And it's about 26.2 pounds.
0: Damn.
1: 98% raw gold.
0: That's a nice chunk. Just with a freaking, you know, $50, $70 metal detector just out in the desert. Biggest gold nugget in the Western Hemisphere.
1: And he just dug it up and it was in that shape.
0: Yeah,
1: huh?
0: Man. Yeah. And it was how clean it was is the amazing thing. Because I think you mentioned it's 98% pure gold. So it's super clean.
1: I wonder if people just go all over that Sonoran Desert now just looking
0: for... Oh, I bet. I imagine so. I found the largest chunk of gold in the Western Hemisphere with a Radio Shack metal detector.
1: Like, I don't need to break the record.
0: Legendary, though.
1: I don't need to break the record. Like, I'm fine with finding, like, the 10th largest nugget.
0: Right. People out there hauling ass today. Grab the metal detector. Yeah, that's awesome. That was always a cool story. That's funny. What did it go for last time it sold?
1: I don't know. Is it selling for just gold melt price?
0: I don't know. It's going to be auctioned off in Glendale.
1: Here.
0: On June 12th.
1: All right, let me see what
0: else. Yeah, this thing. Oh, here we go. 2008, over 1.3 million.
1: Yep.
0: Now they're good. Oh, man. Now they say that thing could go over $3 million.
1: Maybe up to $7
0: million. Wow. It does amazingly look like a boot. Yeah, man. Just some wackadoodle just, you know, out there strolling away. Honey, I'm gonna go pick the desert and find us some riches. All right, take your peanut butter and jelly sandwich and some water, and I'll see you in a few hours. Find the biggest nugget in the Western Hemisphere. Tell me that's not a flex, man. That's like winning that lotto ticket. Honey, look. Shoot.
1: Was he the one that got the 1.3 million or was it somebody else?
0: I can't remember. I know he auctioned off. He sold it off. I don't know what it was for. It had been so long since I heard the story. But yeah, he turn it for sale.
1: Right. I have no place to put this in my
0: right,
1: house.
0: Right. Highest bidder, please. Let's go. 601, man. Let's see. We're coming back at it with Offspring. Looks like some Disturbed. You know what I kind of wanted to hear this morning? Fozzy, Judas.
1: Oh, okay. We'll make it happen.
0: Knocking that out next, I guess. 1079 KBPI.
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0: This 3 seconds of BPI brought to you by the hot girl in your sight class.
1: I have CDO. It's like OCD, but all the letters are in alphabetical order, as they should be.

0: Hey, if you have a business, something you like to talk about, chat about, push, promote, get out there. Ooh, man, all about. So if you're looking for, we had our boy Robert, I think, called last week because of the snowstorm. Looking for somebody to help you out landscaping trees. If you're looking for a service, say, maybe on your AC unit, although it was nice, man. It got down to like 65 in the house last night. It was like, I like that. Anyway, any sort of business we can help you with, we're down to do that. We do have a bunch of, a whole list of tickets today. We'll get to that a little bit later. We're going to Super Stories now. Let's see some Hollywood news. Benny Blanco's a weird cat, but I hand it to him. He somehow scored Selena Gomez. But he said this. He says he's not allowed to talk publicly about his sex life with Selena Gomez. And I feel like the fact that he's not allowed to talk publicly about it says everything you need to know about it. that says they probably got some kinks.
1: I think you've said too much, Benny.
0: Yeah, probably too much, man. She is she's half Hispanic?
1: I don't know what she is.
0: I'm going with the Gomez. Like I always say, it's right there in the name. His panic. Hispanic. she was born in like Texas or something, right?
1: Yeah. Looks like both of her paternal family is Mexican descent. And looks like Spanish as well, but more European Spanish.
0: I don't even know what that means. I know Monica's cousins came over on Sunday. They brought the kids over for a second. So the kids had somebody to play with. Man, you talk about a deer in a headlight. Look, I'm just sitting in the house and there's like three or four adults and Monica over there. And they're all speaking Spanish. I don't know what I'm just like, I'm out of this conversation because they don't speak any English, you know?
1: Right.
0: Or very, very little. They speak very, I shouldn't say they don't speak any, but yeah, it's rough, man. So I'm like, I was going to turn on TV or something.
1: You got to get the translating earbuds.
0: Oh, yeah, man, I do need those.
1: You may not be able to talk to them, but you at least know what they're saying.
0: Yeah. I'm like, oh, no, she didn't. That's funny, I do need those. How much are those things? Is there one that can help you talk back as well?
1: Oh, I'm sure. Yeah.
0: That's pretty cool. Are they just like AirPods?
1: I think so. I think I think the latest version of Apple probably has them. You may have to download an app or something for it. But
0: really? You can just put that on your on your phone? And then put it.
1: So last year when I was doing some of the, I was out at the Aurora Town Center Mall for a 20 ribeyes for $40 deal or whatever, and I was out there, and there was something going on at the mall, and there was a whole group of people that didn't speak any English that came up to me, and the new thing is, basically, they type out on their phone in their language, it translates, and then they hold the phone up to you, and then you either type back in your language, and it'll translate it back, or you... The one girl, she understood English, but she didn't speak English.
0: Sure.
1: So I could be like, you need to go inside the mall. It's in there.
0: Right.
1: Got that part of it.
0: Wow.
1: So there's probably one that you could do on your phone without having the earbuds that you just...
0: I wonder if there is one that will translate it and Bluetooth it to your AirPods.
1: Mm.
0: You know what I'm saying? Is it an app on your phone? I wonder if there's an app on your phone that, if you're speaking to somebody and they're speaking Spanish and you have on AirPods, it would just Bluetooth the translation to your AirPod.
1: I'm sure there is. I'm sure someone out there that's listening is like, oh, I use this all the time.
0: That'd be cool. I mean, between the full-on, nothing but Spanish-speaking relatives that I've married into,
1: right,
0: and Gen Zers, we almost all can need a translating AirPod.
1: Let's see if Dawn knows something about this.
0: Hello, BPI. Who's this?
2: What's up? How do you know it was Dawn?
1: We got the

0: good caller ID.
1: He got caller ID.
2: That's awesome. Yeah. No, I got the translating. They're like AirPods or whatever. The one I got fits over your ear.
1: Really?
2: And it's an app you put on your phone, and then you can hear. It listens to it, then it translates it, and then it'll translate what you say back in Spanish or whatever language. Mine does like 300 some languages, so it's kind of cool.
1: Whoa! And that's just do you need a special AirPod or do you?
2: The ones I got, yeah, they're just like they fit in your ear and they kind of wrap around your earlobe or whatever.
1: Yeah, yeah, yeah. I've seen those. Now, was that proprietary for the app when you download the app? Did they send you that, or is that just something you bought?
2: Yeah, yeah. I bought them. They were like, I don't know. I think I paid like $45 for it. And yeah, you get them. You pair it to your phone, and then you open the app, and then you tell it whatever language you want to translate, and then it'll translate what they're saying in your ear. So you hear it in English, and then when you say something back, it translates it back to what you say in Spanish.
1: That's cool.
2: But you can look at it on your phone.
1: So here's my question, though. Here's my question. Could you do it with a set of Apple AirPods?
2: That I don't know. It seems like they do now, but I don't. I know my Apple phone has the translation app on it. So basically, yeah, you can tell it, you know, you just talk into your phone.
1: I'm going to download this and not tell Monica.
2: yeah, right? Yeah, there you go.
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1: Yeah.
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1: No way.
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3: 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It's called Air Translator, AirPod Translate.
1: How much is that?
3: I don't know.
1: It's called what?
3: Air Translator.
1: Air Translator. Ooh, I like it. Hold on. Put this in your ear.
3: There's a Microsoft Translator. That one is completely free, incredibly reliable. I'm guessing that's probably more for the Android users out there, but...
1: Okay. Man, that's kind of cool. I'm going to try to download that. All right, 6:28. We got a break. We'll do some Nirvana. I don't know. We got Fozzy coming up like that. Crack out whatever you want, man. You know the numbers. 107.9 KBPI.
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0: Judas, Fozzy. It's good stuff there, man. It's 179 KBPI. It was cool when he came in here. Jericho, whatever it is, from Fozzy. He was intense. So there's this thing in, where's this at? Florida? Yeah. So, how do you say that county? What would be your guess?
1: Osceola.
0: Osceola County. Wild hogs have been spotted tearing up grass, righty patch, blah, blah, blah, blah. They say they don't know. Residents don't know what to do about it. Well, I don't know what to do about it. I guess, I don't know. Out of all the animals go hunting, I feel like hog hunting would be the best.
1: I've never had hog bacon, but I'm sure it's just as good as pig bacon.
0: I don't think you eat any of the hog.
1: You don't?
0: No.
1: No.
0: They're just such a nuisance.
1: Right.
0: And they breed like rabbits, man. Yeah, it's not like elk meat or anything like that. No. You're not.
1: Well, damn.
0: And normally, you know, if I'm hunting, that's what I'm doing. But these are just, dude, they're just what they do and how they damage. And this is in like a neighborhood, man. You imagine like a crazy ass, like wild hog hunt in a neighborhood? It'd be like the Purge. All right, look, honey, y'all stay in the house. Don't come out. Kids, stay in the house. Don't come out and play. In the morning, everything gonna be all right. They said, let's see. I think the residents, here you go. Email obtained by News 6 and sent to residents reads that the HOA is aware of the growing hog problem. We've expanded the plan for additional fencing along more sections of the reserves, additional trapping, and have presented to the board for direction on expenditures to implement.
1: So they have an HOA and hogs? Sounds like a terrible place to live.
0: Dude, what a horrible place to live, right? Not only got to deal with this hog, but you got wild hogs too. They say the hogs have been spotted between the homes. Ooh, well, shoot them. that's funny, man. I grabbed the 22. I was going to try to get that fox. The fox has picked off 3 or 4 of our chickens. And so that's when Monica saw it. In the morning, she went running outside barefoot, man, just right down the... And I got gravel driveway. She's like, rawr, rawr, rawr, making some sort of weird barking noise. I was like, what noise is that? She's like, I was trying to make the sound of a big dog. And I'm like, that was a dog? She was like, rawr, rawr, rawr, rawr, rawr. But the fox goes, you know, running behind the pond. I was like, damn.
1: Right. Have you seen the 3D printed chicken arms?
0: Chicken arms? Oh, you put on the chicken and
1: it runs? You put on the chicken?
0: No, but you'll have to make me a couple of those. That'd be funny.
1: Maybe they can scare off the fox themselves if they're like, oh, that chicken's got human arms.
0: Right. Big ones, too. No, but that'd be funny. I'll put them on the chickens without her knowing.
1: So she comes out
0: in the chicken coop, you know, the next morning, and all the chickens run, and they all got arms. She'll freak out. I'll put them up and I put a bunch of arms on them. all right, five fingers. Let's tear up. And then we got your fancy fun fact of the day. It's 179 KBPI.

0: It's over now. 5 finger, the bleeding, 6:48. My friends, that makes it time for your fancy fun fact of the day.
1: The fancy fun fact.
2: That's the fact, Jack.
3: That's the fact, Jack.
0: Yes, it is. It's brought to you by
4: 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Coming up at 9 o'clock is your next chance to win $1,000. All you got to do is take that keyword, run over to KVPI.com, put the word in, and maybe you'll win $1,000. 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
0: Give me $1,000. Do some damage with it.
4: Go fund yourself.
0: And by damage, I mean a buffet somewhere. All right, so a couple things to teach you. A little knowledge in your nugget. All right, so check this out. Roughly half all the motels in the United States are owned by people of Indian descent.
4: Really?
0: Is that crazy? I wonder what is the difference between a motel and hotel? I don't know, the motel, motor inn or whatever it was
4: right
0: back in the day.
4: Is it, could it possibly be as simple as if your doors are on the outside, you're a motel, and if your doors are on the inside, like a more internal thing, it's a hotel?
0: I have no idea.
4: Because I think of like a La Quinta, where all the doors tend to be on the outside of
0: you know it. What I do know, though? Hotel, motel, Holiday Inn. If your girl starts acting up, then you take her friend. whatever, man. See if you can Google Wiki that up.
4: Okay.
0: Difference between hotel and motel. One is ran by Brian from Bookersville, Tennessee. all right. Also, stuff a little knowledge in your nugget. Our skeletal system regenerates every decade through a process called remodeling. You don't say. It's a constant process where damaged bone tissue is broken down and replaced by new, healthy bone tissue. Really?
4: Okay.
0: I don't know if I'm buying that. All right, what'd you find out? Hotel, motel?
4: Primary differences between a motel and a hotel are building layout, amenities, and location. Motels, short for motor hotels, feature exterior room doors opening directly to the parking lot, making them perfect for quick road trips. Hotels feature interior corridors, a central lobby, and extensive amenities.
0: Well, look at that.
4: So it's a little more than just the where the door is, but for the most part, that's how you can tell.
0: So, in the world of motels and hotels, motels a little shadier.
4: Motels don't have an ice machine.
0: Are you sure about that?
4: Maybe some of them, but every hotel has an ice machine.
0: Yeah, yeah. Can a motel be more than one floor?
4: Oh, most definitely.
0: So, as long as the doors, it doesn't matter if it goes to a sidewalk, to the stairwell, and then to the parking lot.
4: Right.
0: Man, I don't know. It seems real similar to a hotel.
4: I'm thinking about like the classic Motel 6, and those were usually two or three floors.
0: Yeah, but they had doors facing the inside, too.
4: Did they?
0: Yeah.
4: Mm. The one I'm thinking of didn't.
0: The one up at, what's the exit just before the tunnel on the other side of the tunnel?
4: Oh, in the mountains?
0: Yeah. Yeah, that one does. I just stayed. Anyway, kind of different to think about. Difference between a hotel and motel. One of them has lot lizards. The other one doesn't. Coming up, stupid stories. I'll give you a rundown in a minute, VPI.
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12: Hello, I'm Robert Smigel. I did lots of things. 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

0: Some Butt Old Surfers and Pepper, 707 on Do Your Favorite Tuesday. It looks like the rain's picked up a little bit.
1: Yeah, a little bit.
0: I don't know. Is anything significant today? Or is it just like this kind of, I'm not raining rain. It's just like a wet mist.
1: I don't know. We'll have to look that one and see.
0: This is kind of interesting. Looking for a 3D printing like side hustle. Take some inspiration from either A, Scoop. What's your store?
2: Scoopscoops.com.
0: What's the latest and greatest thing you got up right now?
2: It's a good place to go get a K-Man hoodie or t-shirt. Oh, yeah. Father's Day is right around the corner. Your dad would love it.
0: Yo, K-Man hoodie. As far as plastics, though, what's the coolest thing you're printing right now?
2: I haven't added anything to the shop in the last 6 months, so lots of rings.
0: This kid, Ernesto, he lives in Texas. He saved that money from doing chores to buy his own 3D printer. And now he's building his own business. He designs and prints keychains, whistles, can openers, stuff meant to help people dealing with anxiety, ADHD, and stress. And he's actually sold them at a school, and it took off. Other people, parents, whatever, were buying more. So he started his own little like side hustle slash business. Got a little name for it. He was doing a little LLC. Kid's like, 10 years old out there getting it done. He made like, I think he said in his first month or something, he made like $1,500.
2: Wow.
0: And I'm like, damn, that's pretty good.
2: I mean, so I'm looking at a new 3D printer.
0: Yeah.
2: It's the upgraded version of what I'm doing.
0: Uh-huh.
2: $900 is what they're selling for right now. He made that in a month.
0: Yeah.
2: Pay that off real quick.
0: That's pretty impressive, man. It's wild that, we truly are living in this crazy world that you just got to find that little niche. But as far as just being an entrepreneur, start your own business or creating your little, widget, whatever that is, the opportunities are vast. If you it's timing and, how do you make somebody's life easier or, simpler or save them a little time, man. Some people are getting it done. It's wild that you could start a business just right in your basement, Scoops, for as little as effort as he puts into it, per se, he doesn't have a school marketing for him or whatever.
2: Right.
0: You do pretty well. But it's like, I'm sure like there's people out there that find that little niche thing that they can print, make, create or whatever.
2: Oh, sure.
0: And just take off.
2: There is somebody out there that is making thousands of dollars right now printing these little, they look like the old school, like Gatorade, getting dumped on for the championship. They hold soda pops, but they sell like crazy right now.
0: Really?
2: Yep.
0: It's crazy. Some people walk around drinking beer.
2: That's one of the highlights to it. But we definitely live in a very DIY society right now. If there's something you want, you can do it yourself. If somebody's not making it, you can make it.
0: Dude, it's wild. With AI, it is just fascinating the things you can create, make, and do. My brother quit his job for it.
2: Right. I mean, you want to write a book? Go write a book. No one will stop you.
0: Yeah.
2: Amazon will publish it for you.
0: It's crazy. 7-Eleven with the Vins, Sevenfold, these cats coming through town. When is that show?
2: I believe September. Maybe the 23rd?
0: All right.
2: Does that sound right? August. Maybe August 23rd.
0: Sounds right to me. I have no idea. You're the one with the concert calendar over there, man.
2: Where?
0: Isn't it right over there?
2: Yeah, there's no concert calendar over there.
0: What happened to it?
2: I haven't made one this year yet.
0: Man, you were slacking.
2: I know.
0: He's a non-producer, producing, whatever that is. Avenged, anyway, they're coming to town. This is BPI.

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1: What up, y'all? 720. Working on stupid stories. I got hung up in this thing. There's this thing about three-wheelers. Have you guys ever ridden a three-wheeler? I actually own a three-wheeler. The ATC, is it 250 or 200? Dude, these things are so stupid fun. But people be killing themselves on them. The whole thing is they didn't disappear by accident.
2: Oh. I was
1: talking about how three-wheelers, people start going crazy about them. They were wild in popularity. They started doing tricks and racing them and whatever. And you find out really fast, they like to tip over, man. They like to run your ass right over. It is one of those weird, I don't know, if you've never ridden one, I don't know how to describe it. But you do have a knack, especially as you get higher in speed, just to run your ass over, just to flip it and drag yourself under the rear tires. But they're awesome to ride. Anyway, there's this little documentary deal about how they got banned. It's always good when we used to have some back in the day before, you know, kids and whatever. We used to have a few parties at the house. Everybody liked to break out the three-wheeler. And man, inevitably somebody would run their ass over, crash it, or, you know, do something to him. My buddy Sam, I remember he was hucking that thing one time and all you saw was eyeballs just in his helmet. But yeah, man, people they'd come out and they'd run themselves over on that stupid three-wheeler. Like hardcore, you'd drag if you've never ridden it, the wheels are right behind where your feet are. So anytime your feet came off the pegs, there's a good chance you get sucked under it. They're awesome, though. Stupid stories on the way. A woman convicted of selling dangerous drugs and more. I'll tell you about that. There's one of them studies where you go, you don't say. I'll tell you about criminals in California, what they're doing now, which is, God, criminals are getting... Well, you'll just hear this story. They're getting more brave by the day. A senior prank in Michigan almost got a dude shot. Southwest Airlines bans robots. Wait till you hear why they banned robots. A naked man got arrested for destroying a neighbor's motion light. And you know what? I'm siding on the naked man's behalf.
2: Team naked man, huh?
1: Yeah, man. When you hear the story, I feel him. I feel him. Turnstile on the way and more. We'll get the stupid stories right after that. It's 179 KBPI.
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0: 1079 KBPI. So hold on, I'm texting Monica right now. Ryder's getting an award today.
1: Ooh.
0: He doesn't know it, but they've got. So Thursday morning, I'm coming in, doing about half the show, and then I'm taking off because, well, he's got graduation. They do a kindergarten graduation, you know? And I sometimes forget that Ryder is five, you know? He's such a little man. So, yeah, he's got some award he's picking up today that he's completely oblivious to. So he's a little, he doesn't know, but I'm excited for him. And then Thursday, take it off. As soon as we get done with stupid stories, so I can go check out his graduation. Because he's like, are you going to be there, Dada? And I'm like, yes, buddy, I'll be there.
1: Are they all wearing like a cap and gown?
0: Yeah, yeah, it's so super cute.
1: It's good for the Instagram for sure.
0: Oh yeah, man, dude. Speaking of that, I'm kind of my Instagram Willie underscore KBPI, but I'm oftentimes just like question what to throw up there. But I did this little side. The last thing I put up there was that little Mini Cooper, 1973 Mini Cooper. I got a quad, a Polaris 500. I pulled the quad right beside the Mini Cooper to see which one was bigger.
1: Quad is so much bigger.
0: The quad is, when you see them like side by side, you're like, what? The quad is bigger than the car.
1: So the roof of the car is the only thing that's above those.
0: Well, it's the handlebar and the roof of the car are the same.
1: Right.
0: Handlebar of the quad and the roof of the Mini Cooper are the same level. But, I mean, you put them side by side, they're the same size. It's so stupid. It's the funniest, goofiest thing ever. Anyway, I was going to share that picture so you know just how small it is. But I'm like, they don't want to see that. Anyway, yeah, we'll definitely share some pictures of Ryder. Get his little award and stuff. This will be awesome. All right, you ready for it? Time for Stupid Stories.
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3: Stupid! You're so stupid!
0: Yeah, you are. Stupid Stories brought to you by...
1: Your pool. It's opening this weekend.
0: Your pool. Now look, on a scale of one to she'll do that thing you like, this woman sounds like she's a keeper. Although she did get convicted of selling dangerous drugs, firearms, and landmines.
1: Landmines? Yes.
0: Yeah. I mean, she does sound kind of fun. You know, just a little bit further than the, what was the Sweet Home Alabama movie? Where she blew up the cat or something. Hungry Jack's app flagged the world's most common surname, Wang, as inappropriate.
1: Ooh.
0: I don't know what you're doing with Hungry Jack's app, but whatever. Here's something that probably won't surprise you. Half of workers will quit their current job, yes indeed, within 3 months if they can afford it. If you're tired of planning play dates for your elementary school kids, how about letting them run their own social lives? One parent says it works for them, although they do help out with the logistics. But yeah, they let their kid just run their... That's a nightmare to me. That's a recipe for disaster. You're the boss of your kid. You tell your kid what's right, wrong, what they can and can't do until they can figure it out on their own. They're not old enough, freaking third grade, to do that. Let's see. Social media is trying to figure out why that Minute Maid drink, Five Alive, was discontinued back in the 90s. What was Five Alive?
1: I don't recall Five Alive.
0: I recall it. I used to get it. But I can't remember. It was like a fruit punch maybe or a fruit blend. Here's something, this little sketch. The CEO of Barnes & Noble says he's got no problem at all with AI-written books.
1: Oh, okay.
0: He doesn't care if all of them are AI-written.
1: As long as people are buying books.
0: Yeah. All right, did you find out what Five Alive is?
1: No, I...
0: Oh, you gave up? All right, fine.
1: It was describing something that obviously was not the drink.
0: Oh. Now I'm interested. Criminals in California are getting smarter and smarter, and they're adding tech. Yes, indeed. Criminals in California and a few other cities, they're hiding cameras in people's bushes because cameras are so cheap nowadays. They're hiding cameras in people's bushes to track when they're home and when they're not. so they can rob them when they leave their house. Isn't that crazy?
1: I think, I'm sure it's going to happen this football season too, but last football season and the one before where a bunch of the people got robbed, that's what they found in a lot of the cases there was cameras on site. That
0: I mean, no, when a football player is leaving, but some of these rich people, you know, imagine just putting a little camera in their bush or tree or something
1: right
0: when they leave. You're like, all right, let's go rob them blind.
1: People posting about going to Coachella or going to Burning Man, and you're like, dude, oh, they're going to be gone for a week.
0: So is all their stuff. A senior praying in Michigan almost turned deadly when a student with a water gun jumped out at an unsuspecting police officer. The officer grabbed his gun, and in a split-second decision, he did not fire at the teenager, but man, is that teenager lucky.
1: Oh, yeah.
0: Yeesh. Yeah, you better watch out with that one. I don't know if you guys have seen the video yet. I thought it was fake, but it's actually real. The Navy Super Hornets, they crashed during an air show in Idaho. The crew is all able to parachute out safely, but wild video if you get a chance to see it.
1: It looked like they almost stuck together. I'm surprised the one crew was able to come out of it.
0: Yeah, I was wondering how they were, what they were, the goal of that movie is to just in parallel, like, do a, I don't know, some sort of twisty maneuver together. It was wild, man.
1: Something
0: you gotta
1: like
0: see
1: that,
0: the video. It was crazy. Speaking of, well, airplanes, Southwest Airlines bans robots on their airplanes after a man brings a humanoid onto a flight. They cited lithium-ion batteries using robots for the updated policy. Such batteries, also common in portable chargers, power banks, they've been accused of fires on planes. So, Southwest Airlines did not allow human-like or animal-like robots to be transported in the cabin or as checked baggage, regardless of size or purpose. That's their new policy. This man, like, what was it, two weeks ago? Here you go. The man, he bought this humanoid robot named Stewie. He brought it onto a flight a couple weeks ago. He bought Stewie a ticket from Vegas to Dallas, Texas. But, well, they did allow Stewie on, it looks like, but that's when they changed their policy. So we got to the point where we got to make policy about people bringing humanoid robots on the planes.
1: Right.
0: Like, damn, I thought it would be a year or two before we had any of these policies implemented. But, yeah, now Southwest Airlines, whether it's a dog or a human counterpart, there's a robot that... That's not allowed.
1: They won't be long until airports are advertising that they're robot friendly or not robot friendly.
0: I'm just blown away.
1: But we will get to the point where people are buying seats for the robots to fly with them.
0: Yeah.
1: Because they're going to be their personal assistant.
0: Yeah, it's crazy. It's wild, man. I want to see some dude get on with a robot. Big old breasted bed thrashing robot. It's my secretary. Yeah, it is.
1: Is the robot going to have to go through the x-ray machine?
0: Yeah, you would have to.
1: Right? Because there's a lot of places you could hide stuff in a robot.
0: I wonder how he got that Stewie robot on. Because he had to go through the x-ray machine, right?
1: Right. I assume he sent it through the scanner.
0: You just bundle him up? Make him go through
1: He has to go in his own tray.
0: Because he's got metal. You're going to scan him with the wand. But
1: right.
0: Everything should light up the wand. I don't know. It's weird. All right, so... Lastly, a naked man, 62-year-old man in Florida named Robert Boston. He marched over to his neighbor's property at 3 in the morning. He's carrying a ladder, and he's wearing flip-flops. And he was on a mission. He apparently, he kept getting woke up by a malfunctioning motion light. So it kept blinking on and off. It kept waking him up. So he's like, I'll handle it myself. He placed the ladder against the building, climbed up, yanked the floodlight out of the wall. Left it on the ground. He removed it so forcefully that he caused $800 in damages by pulling the wiring loose from the inside of the wall. That's a stretch. Jesus, $800. Anyway, he did all of this while naked.
1: Oh, all right.
0: Yeah. See, I tell you, men are achieving a lot more nowadays naked. I feel like the F's are just not giving anymore. He was naked. He was caught on surveillance footage doing all of it, just wearing nothing except a... Well, flip-flops and a headlamp. That's awesome. That's awesome. And you know what, man? I can totally see that, though. You're asleep. Stupid motion like he's going, I'm going to handle this right now. He goes, literally walks to his, he didn't even put on a robe, like a pair of underwear, shorts, nothing. Just walks right to the garage, grabs a ladder, and he goes, jerks it out the wall, butt-ass naked with some flip-flops. That's the guy I'd get along with. Taking matters in his own hands, Scoop. I didn't need pants. I'm going back to bed. All right, Rage Against the Machine. We'll tap into that now. We got Chicken Man on the way. Some tickets. Do you a favor Tuesday. More of that in a second. It's 107.9 KBPI.
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0: So now Legion and Sun Country Air have merged to form the new discount airline. I'm imagining they call that something like Tweaker Air. Not sure. I thought this was hysterical. So we see all kinds of stories about AI messing up, doing weird things. Doing things you don't necessarily ask it to, but sometimes it just, you know, fills in the blank, if you will. So a website did this rundown of where Google Translate messed up or where AI filled in things that were, well, just wrong. For example, there's a sign promoting Wi-Fi, accidentally used wife instead. So it said, no wife, no problem. We free you 1 month wife to try. If not satisfied, just return it to us within 30 days. No need to pay. That's pretty funny. A sign outside a place in Asia said in English, dying right here is strictly prohibited. I mean, that would seem like a fairly significant problem. An outdoor sign in the wilderness has this translation. The future is dangerous. Don't go any further, please. There's a sign at a store that reads, video monitoring in progress. We prostitute shoplifters. And I'm like, hey, some people would actually, well, steal just for that.
1: Hey, baby, go in there and steal something for me.
0: Right? Video monitoring in progress. We prostitute shoplifters. Well, sign me up. There's a notice at a bakery. Said, do not touch bread with hands. Please use tongue. I think AI messed that one up, too. There's a translated description of a menu item. It said, braised duck with two kinds of bacteria.
1: Ooh.
0: Tasty. I have the second bacteria. There's a box for a product that warned users, please stay away from infants. It's not bad advice, actually, when you think about it. There's a sign outside a business that said, closed for revolution, open soon. And lastly, I thought this is a pretty funny one. There's a description of baby wipes that AI translated. It said, super, super soft, fragrance, effectively prevent red ass 99.9% of the time. So if you're looking for a baby wipe that really prevents red ass and that's super, super soft, that's your jam right there. So AI, yeah, even though it's being used more and more, you still probably should proofread things every now and then. You know,
1: find someone who's native that speaks the language to check on it.
0: Yeah, maybe that way you won't have the Minnesota School of Learning or something, leaning or something they had. Yeah, exactly. So yeah, pretty funny. You still need an actual human to handle some translations and some interpretations, if you know what I mean. All right, here we go. Try to interpret this. A very excited episode of Life's Most Fantastic Crime Fighter the world's ever known. Here we go with Chicken Man.
2: Now, another exciting episode in the life of the most fantastic crime fighter
0: the world has ever known.
3: Chicken Man!
4: He's everywhere! He's everywhere!
2: Well, as you know, after breaking two pencil points, the Wang Warrior was thrown off of one of Midland City's big radio talk shows. This action damaged the Wang Warrior's public image considerably. Therefore, the police commissioner of Midland City has summoned to his office two top public relations specialists for the purpose of improving the feathered fighter's community image.
5: This meeting in my office will now come to order. Please answer here.
2: Assembled around the commissioner's finished teakwood conference table is Mrs. B. Norton, the commissioner's wife.
5: Passion flower.
6: Here, sweetheart.
2: The commissioner's mother-in-law.
5: Nails O'Rourke.
7: Here, let's get this show on the road.
5: Yes. My secretary, Miss Helfinger.
8: Present.
5: And the wonderful white-winged woman. Warrior. Where is the winged warrior?
8: He's in the broom closet, Commissioner.
5: Oh, yes.
8: You told him to stay there until he was called.
5: That's right.
8: Shall I call him?
5: Please.
8: All right.
9: I will.
4: will never break another pencil point again. I will never break another pencil point again.
8: Winged warrior.
4: Yes, Miss Helfinger?
8: It's all right. You can come out now.
4: I'm being punished, Miss Helfinger.
8: I know, but the commissioner said it was okay.
4: I did a bad, bad.
8: Let's go.
0: Bad, bad.
4: Okay. Oh, yes, there he is. Take a chair, winged warrior. I'm sorry, but I do not take things that do not belong to me, Commissioner, because you see...
8: Sit down.
4: Right. This meeting has been called to improve the winged warrior's image in Midland City, for at this moment the fantastic fowl is the laughingstock of thousands of us citizens. Would you please close the window, Miss Helfinger?
8: Certainly.
4: Thank you. Now, do we have any suggestions? Yes, Passionflower.
6: Well, I think he should change his name.
4: To what?
6: To something that suggests virility and sexiness.
4: Such as?
6: Rock Hudson.
4: Yes, well...
9: What's wrong with Robert Mitchum?
4: Yes, Robert Mitchum, well...
8: Personally, I like Cesar Romero.
4: Oh, fine. Ladies, I wonder if we could...
6: Cesar Romero.
4: Ladies.
6: He has dash. Yeah. Personality.
4: How about Akim Timuroff or Sabu the Jungle Boy?
10: Wow. Will Chicken Man now be known as Sabu? Will the citizens accept a tousled-haired crime-fighting lad on an elephant with only a loincloth and lots of white teeth? Be listening tomorrow for another exciting episode in the life of the most fantastic crime fighter the world has ever known.
0: Sabu, they called him? What's that? Sabu.
1: I believe they're referring to Sabu Dastagir. He was an Indian-American actor, typically just known as Sabu. He's known for his work in films during the 30s and 40s in Britain and the United States. He was the Elephant Boy, the Thief of Baghdad, and Black Narcissist.
0: Okay. That's old school Jungle Boy crap right there, man. All right. That had to get some specifics on that reference.
1: He was the original actor for the Rudyard Kipling Mowgli, I guess.
0: Oh, I was just going to say, it's like Mowgli.
1: Mm-hmm.
0: Wow. Look at that. The original OG one. Not the cartoon my kids are so fond of. you never know what you're going to find out with Chicken Man. There you go. All right. So it's Do Your Favorite Tuesday. Get ready to open the phones, have some fun with that, tell you all about it, and the tickets we got in just a second. Let's take this break. Catch up on the other side is BPI.
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1: 1079 KBPI. Hey, do your favorite Tuesday. If you guys need help with anything, doesn't matter what it is, man, we're down to do that. So let us know how we can help you guys out. 303-713-7625-7655 or 303-631-2946. Pablo stopped by last week. We met Pablo, calls up today for Do Your Favorite Tuesday. Pablo, you said last week you need a job, or at least another job?
2: Yeah, I'm just looking for like a real job, because right now I'm kind of like floating around doing little end jobs for everybody, you know?
1: Yeah? So what do you, if you had your druthers, your preference, what would your job be?
2: Well, I love to paint. I paint cars. I used to paint signs, so.
1: Cool. Car painter?
2: Painted.
1: That's
2: Bucky the Horse
1: talent.
2: At the stadium.
1: You did the Blucifer? Or the
2: no,
1: white,
2: not,
1: the white, the white one at
2: the white horse on top of the, yep, yeah, on top of the Bronco Stadium. Yeah, I painted that at a sign shop that I worked for.
3: So you didn't paint it while it was on top of the stadium. You painted it and then they put it up there?
2: No. Yeah, it's a fiberglass horse, so we had to reinforce it and do a
1: You'll
2: bunch
1: get his
2: of
1: whole store up there?
2: Yeah.
1: That's so cool, man.
2: Actually, you probably know a couple cars that I painted. I painted the Orange Crush.
1: Oh, yeah.
2: For Fairlane.
1: Yeah.
2: I did that. That was one of my first paint jobs ever back when I was learning. So
1: that's cool. So what?
2: I'm here working with that guy now.
1: Okay, so is it a location deal, or you just want? Do you want to go to work for a body shop?
2: Yeah, I've been applying to all these body shops, and you know, I have 17 years experience, but no paperwork to go with it. You know.
1: Oh yeah. Okay.
2: Certifications and stuff. So.
1: So
2: been applying, and I really haven't gotten any phone calls at all. So I figured, you know, what's next best thing.
1: Do your favorite

0: Tuesday. So, yep. So basically, can people hire you to paint their car?
1: Yeah, I've got a location to paint a car if I need to, and, you know, to do work. Right now, I've only got about 2 more weeks of work, so that's why I'm like, I don't know what I'm going to do after this. So, trying to either find a car to work on for somebody or restore or do some body work or a job, you know?
0: Yeah.
1: It's just a permanent thing.
2: And what part of town are you in?
1: I'm over in, like, the Erie area with Northern Colorado.
2: Okay.
1: Tocono, sure. Frederick.
0: But we'll drive anywhere?
1: Yeah, but we'll drive, you know, a good amount if it's right. Worth it, you know?
0: Yeah. All right. Cool, Pablo. So 720-251-3389. That's the best number for people to reach you?
1: Yes, sir.
0: Pablo Zepena.
1: All right. Pablo the Painter, yep. That's a nickname I got at Gunslinger when I worked there with John Pugh. John Pugh was the main artist there that designed a lot of those Harleys. And he used to call me Pablo the Painter.
2: I love that the guy's name is Pugh, and he works at a place called Gunslinger.
0: Right?
1: Gunslinger is a cool place. So, I think you know where it's at, how
0: we're. Yeah, yeah. Super cool, man. Bike place, right?
1: Yep, the motorcycle place. Yep. Yeah. I learned a lot of skills there. I painted for them. The reason I kind of got out of I don't have a job now is because I was working graveyard shift painting airplanes, and it was interfering with my family and my son, you know.
0: Yeah. So painting airplanes, that's crazy.
1: Yeah.
2: How much do you have to tape off an airplane to paint it?
1: Oh, just, you know, the windows and the landing gear, mainly.
0: Right.
1: And if you're doing the wings, if you're not doing the wings, they tape off the wings, you know.
0: That's wild. Are the wings really the gas tanks?
1: Yeah, yeah. Yeah, I was surprised to learn that.
0: That's wild. All right, man. Cool, Pablo. 720-251-3398. Or 3389, my bad. Yeah, 3389. If anybody's looking for a painter, anybody can use them at their body shop. Maybe you got a custom job or a, you know, little side hustle job. He's like, hey, man, I got this old Nova I need painted. Pablo's your man.
1: Yeah.
0: 720-251-3389. Said he does have a shop you can work at it on.
1: Yep.
0: Okay. Cool, Pablo.
1: I've actually got 2 locations, so if one's closer than the other one, then we can make that happen, too.
0: Cool, man. Right on, Pablo. Wish you the best of luck. 720-251-3389.
1: Thanks, you guys, guys.
0: Pablo the Painter. Thanks, brother. Appreciate you, man.
1: Scoop, thanks for the 3D prints, homie.
2: No worries. It was nice meeting you on Saturday.
1: Yep. Thanks, guys.
0: See you, buddy. Yeah, man. This is cool. It's a unique skill to have, man. Painting a car is difficult. It's difficult. So if you could do that, man, you're talented for sure. All right, let's see. On the phone, hello, BPI. Who's this?
3: This is Elizabeth.
0: Hi, Elizabeth. How are you?
3: I'm good.
0: How can we help out? Do you favor Tuesday?
3: I was wondering if you had any concert tickets today.
0: We do. Now, here's the deal on concert tickets. We normally don't give those away till 9 o'clock. But we do have a lot of tickets today in the form of... Read out the list, Scoop. What do we got?
2: We have tickets to Poppy, July 29th at the Fillmore. Tomahawk, August 7th at the Ogden. Texas Hippie Coalition. We got 5 pairs of those. That's going on at the Federal Theater, August 15th. Weird Al. We got 1 pair, Weird Al at Red Rocks, June 23rd. And then we have 4 pairs of tickets to Breaking Benjamin, September 28th at Ball Arena.
0: That's with Chevelle, too.
2: Yes.
3: Could I do the Breaking Benjamin?
2: You sure can. You just have to call us back at 9 o'clock.
3: Oh, back at 9 o'clock. Okay.
0: Okay. Do that.
3: Thank you.
0: You're welcome. Perfect. All right, we taking a break?
2: Yeah.
0: We'll take a break. Break. We're coming back. Tee up some phones. 303-713-7625-7655 or 303-631-2946. Nine is Nails on deck next to BPI.
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0: Tuesday. 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Let's go to it. See how we can help you guys out. Hello, BPI. Who's this? Hello.
1: Ted.
0: What up, Ted?
1: Hey.
0: Hey. To your favorite Tuesday, man. What's up?
1: I just wanted to call and say thank you. Let's go with the Labrador puppies. And the KBPI family came through and picked them up and adopted them, man.
0: Oh, that's awesome, man. All of them?
1: All of them.
0: That's cool. Dude, that's all from last week's call, right?
1: It's a couple weeks ago, but yeah. Yes, sir. Yep.
0: That's great.
1: All the ones that she had left, members came and picked them up.
0: Way cool, man. Still waiting on my King Corso. Anybody's got one, just saying.
1: Yeah.
0: Right on, Ted. That's great news, man.
1: Appreciate you guys. Love
0: yeah,
1: you guys.
0: Man. Appreciate you. Thanks, buddy. That's cool. Dude, we'd be selling cars, weird stuff, getting rid of puppies. Hello, BPI. Who's this? Hello.
2: Hey, what's up?
0: What's up, man? Who's this?
2: Robert.
0: Robert. What's up, Robert?
2: Not too much. How you guys doing?
0: Colorado Tree and Services. Land Tree and Services, I believe it is.
2: Colorado Land and Tree LLC.
0: Yeah, man. What's up, buddy?
2: Not too much, man. And just dealing with this weather and still doing the same old, setting people up for the spring cleanups, gutter blowouts, and trimming and pruning and doing removals.
0: All right, man. Pretty much covered it all right there. if you guys need any sort of that service, you guys handle all of that, anything to do with tree. What about aeration and things like that?
2: You know, I don't do the land stuff anymore. We got so busy with the tree stuff. So once in a while, I'll do small things depending on how busy or how busy we're not.
0: Yeah.
2: So you could always call and inquire. If not, I do have people that I could send out. You know, I've got other people that I network with that I could also get people in touch with for other things like that.
0: Right on, Robert. All right, give me the phone number again. I got a new pad.
2: 720-628-1344, and then you can get our website at ColoradoLandAndTreeLLC.com.
0: All right. 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Robert and his boys will definitely take good care of you. Thanks for the call, Robert. Good hearing from you, man.
2: Right on, fellas. Take your luck.
0: See you, buddy. Hello, BPI. Who's this?
3: Hello, this is Jordan.
0: Jordan. What's up, Jordan? School of Rock, Jordan?
3: Not much. Yes, sir.
0: All right. What's up, School of Rock, man? Don't you have a show coming up?
3: Yes, sir, we do.
0: All right. Tell me about it.
3: That show is at the Aggie Theater on Sunday, May 31st. Also, May 29th through the 34th, I should say that. So... But I'll be performing on Sunday.
0: All right. Sunday. So at the Aggie, the 29th. Yeah. You say 29th and 30th or 29th through the 31st?
3: 29th through the 31st.
0: Okay. Tell me a little bit about the lineups, the bands, and so forth. When School of Rock is going to be up there?
3: Well, I believe you start at like 1 o'clock on Friday for the 29th. And I'm not so sure. I think there's a couple of adult bands that are playing that day. The Rock 101s that are playing, which is a bunch of kids. It's pretty much going to be the same lineup throughout the weekend. So it's, you know, if we got kids that are playing and stuff like that, that are going to be performing at the show, then, you know, it's pretty much throughout like that throughout the weekend. So.
0: Sure. All right. Where do people get tickets? Yeah.
3: You can go to aggietheater.com, and I also sent Scoop a link. So, I think it was last week.
4: And it will be up in about 5 minutes.
0: All right, cool. So you can go out and support School of Rock. Hey, what songs are you guys covering?
3: Well, we are covering Another One Bites the Dust by Queen. We're doing... Should I play them, or should I just keep it a secret?
0: Give us a couple.
3: Okay. Holiday by Green Day is one, or our next one. We are doing Bark at the Moon by Ozzy Osbourne.
0: That's cool.
3: And then our as our encore, we're doing The Memory Remains by Metallica.
0: All right. Dope. Got them all in there. All right, man. And you guys are playing one more time. What night? What time?
3: We're playing Sunday, May 31st at 6:30. We are the last band to perform that weekend.
0: Okay. Cool. Go check out School of Rock. Jordan and the gang up there tearing it up. That sounds fun, man.
3: Yep.
0: Good luck with that one at the Aggie, okay?
3: Yep. And I also want to say thank you guys for hooking me up with Brink and Benjamin tickets, too.
4: Oh, nice.
0: So right on, man.
3: My buddy and I are going. We're very excited for it. So just want to say thank you.
0: Not a problem, man. Glad to get you hooked up. All right, 8:48 now. Do we have any more?
4: We do.
0: All right, let's grab one or two more. Low BPI, who's this? Nope. Hello, BPI. Who's this?
5: This is Dave.
0: Dave. All right, Dave, how can we help you, man? Do your favorite Tuesday. What's up?
5: Hey, I'm blowing out the studio, and I'm selling a whole set of electronic pressure-sensitive Roland drums, going for a wicked price, a lot of PA. I have one speaker cabinet for guitars that has a 30-inch woofer on it. It's got three speakers, but it's got a 30-inch woofer on it. I've got a lot of stuff that's like a lot of tools, things like that. If somebody wants to come by and take a viewing, no offers refused. Can't take it to Hawaii, so it's got to stay here.
0: Offer refused. $5 for all of it.
5: I would refuse that offer.
0: Yeah. What do you have? Hey, what do you have that's like the coolest thing? Coolest piece, coolest whatever?
5: I do have it's a basket case, but I have a 84 shovel head. It has to go. I can't take that. It's a mixed bag. Motorcycles, music instruments, a lot of art stuff. I have a whole lot of art stuff, things like that. And like I said, it'd be kind of hard to list it, but if somebody's interested in any of that kind of thing, I'm there right now. I'm living up north, but I'm clearing out the house, which is in North Glen. So it's pretty close to I-25 and 104th.
0: Okay.
5: So, and I'm pretty much there all day long, and come through, peruse.
0: How did you have all this stuff? Did you run a studio or something?
5: I had a studio in the basement. You know what else I have is it's probably about 9 feet wide, and it was a sign for a hydroponics place, but now it just says 5280. And it'll illuminate the whole backyard. So, that's going too. So, if anybody's interested, come swing by and, we'll make a bundle offer,
0: Yeah, bundle offers are always good. Yeah, 5280 sign, that'd be dope, man. All right, how do people reach you?
5: 303-386-6697, and like I said, it's a mixed bag. I mean, I've got, I got to clear the house out by the end of June. So, what I can't take to Hawaii has to stay here, or I have to get rid of. So,
0: all right,
5: I'd rather make money than lose money.
0: Right, 303-386-6697.
5: Yes, sir.
0: All right, man. Studio gear. And all kinds of. Do you have like boards, like mixing boards as well? You got a drum kit?
5: I got a lot of like processors and
0: Oh wow, okay.
5: And effects pedals, things like that. So it's drums, keyboards. I have. You know what? I also have is a. If anybody knows what it is, it's a Leslie Doppler speaker, and they usually Clutch uses one for their organs on stage. And I have one of those that's up for sale, too.
0: That's awesome. All right, Dave. 303-386-6697. If somebody's interested, give him a phone call. Holler back. See if you can get some of this stuff out from Dave's possession before he moves. You're moving to Hawaii, huh?
5: Yeah. Going to, I have 5 grandkids, and my younger son and my older son's already out there. My younger son is moving with me, and we already brought bought 2 acres of property, so we have to go out there, and we've got to cultivate the land, man.
0: Right? That's awesome. All right, man. Well, good luck selling that, slinging that day. Right on, man. Appreciate the call.
5: All right, and then, hey, I'm on that list for the two.
0: Yeah,
4: good way to get kicked off of that.
0: Sleep Theory is static. 179 KBPI.

0: good stuff. Sleep Theory Static 856. Do your favorite Tuesday. Let's go to phones, man. See if we can have some fun. Now, we'll open up the phones for tickets here in just a minute. But if you got a business, something we need to help out with, man, we are down to do just that. Hello, BPI. Who's this?
1: This is Brian.
0: Brian, how can we help out, man?
1: Hey, just wanted to get the name out there. 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
0: All right, 720-606-1332. Cracked Up Auto Glass. Right on, man. Brian's awesome. 720. Okay, got that one down. Let's go to the next one, the low BPI. Who's this? Hello? Hello?
2: Hello?
0: Yo, what's up, man? What's your name?
2: Oh, hey. I have this wonderful Bowflex hat rack I'd like to get rid of.
0: The Bowflex hat rack.
3: Quite popular in the 90s.
0: Yeah, it is, man. Big with the 90s. Don't get it confused with the Bowflex, was it wet clothes hanger?
3: Right.
0: Yeah, yeah, yeah. The wet clothes hanger is a little bit different than the hat rack.
2: this is the hat/coat rack.
0: okay, man. So tell me a little bit about this Bowflex hat rack.
2: Well, it has numerous attachments with it. Just nothing more hat rack right now.
0: Right, as a lot of those ended up being. How much are you looking to get out of the Bowflex hat rack?
2: Just come get it out of here.
0: Oh, wow, free.
2: It's free $298.
3: But you got to have a truck or something.
0: Right.
2: The base on this thing weighs like 300 pounds.
3: Just the base.
2: It's one of the... Yeah, and I have the tools. I can take it apart, disassemble it for whoever picks it up.
0: It's one of them extended hat racks.
3: Will this fit in the bed of a truck?
0: Yeah.
2: Oh, yeah.
3: Okay.
0: What's your phone number, man, for the free Bowflex hat rack?
2: 303-887-8702.
0: 8702.
2: Yeah, and tell them leave a message. I kind of live in the land of no cell phones.
0: Okay, 303-887-8702. Like he said, leave a message. But it's a free Bowflex hat rack. Don't come across those very often. Right on, man. Thanks for the call, brother.
2: All right, thank you.
0: No problem. it's funny. Because you know what? It's not too far from the truth. That's what they ended up being. like drying clothes and hat racks.
3: Yep.
0: Hello, BPI. Who's this?
4: Oh,
0: yeah, man.
4: Saw you at the last second.
0: What's up, brother? What's your name?
4: Hey, man. It's Coach. How you guys doing?
0: Coach. What's up, Coach?
4: Same old, man. I was trying to get on the list for Breaking Benjamin.
0: Perfect timing. Straight up 9 o'clock, man. Breaking Benjamin Chevelle. You're the first one on it.
4: Fantastic. Awesome, guys. And thanks again for the Star Wars tickets.
3: Oh, very nice. How was the movie?
4: That was great. It was great. Did you go last night?
3: I did not.
4: Oh, I thought you were going to be there.
3: Yeah, I thought I was too, but things happen.
0: He said, the hell with that. It's raining. I'll melt if I go outside. right on, Coach. Well, glad you went. You didn't let us down.
4: Just no, not at all, man. I appreciate it.
0: All right, brother. Cool. Take care.
3: Hang on.
0: See you, buddy. hello, BPI. Who's this?
5: Hey, it's Brian from Boogersville, Tennessee.
0: What's up, Brian from Boogersville, Tennessee? How are you, man?
5: Man, like a hair in a biscuit, brother. I'm hanging in there. What are y'all up there?
0: So we were discussing earlier the difference between a motel and a hotel. Now, you're interesting because you're at an inn, right? The Beaumont Inn?
5: The Beaumont Inn and Suites next to Denny's in Poconoco.
0: Oh, and Suites. What separates what separates the normal in room from the suite room?
5: Well, the suite is a little bit quieter. It's about the same thing, to be honest with you. That's what I was going to do, was see if y'all could put us in, Miss Vicky, for some Chevelle and Breaking Benjamin tickets. But I was also going to say, anybody wants to come through Fort Collins and stay at a super clean, super quiet hotel, everything's redone here. We got great weekly rates. We're $315 a week with tax on a single bed, $321 a week for a double bed. So we got a lot of people, good families,
0: wait,
5: good kids.
0: $315 for a single bed, $321 for a double bed?
5: Yes, sir. And that's with tax.
0: I'm glad it's with tax. But, hey, man, that's funny. The first person is straight over $300, but that second person is like $6.
5: Yeah.
0: It's not much of a markup for the second person.
5: That's right. We got a lot of good families that come here, a lot of out-of-town, out-of-state workers that work here and stay here. So it's by 10 o'clock at night, it's nice and quiet and clean. Good breakfast in the morning and super rates. And we're bug-free. we don't have no bug, bed bugs or roaches here. So,
3: are you guys pet-friendly?
5: Yeah, absolutely. We are pet-friendly.
3: Okay.
0: Right.
5: So we would like to invite anybody who wants to come stay and give us a try. We'd love to have them. And Miss Vicky said, if you can get through, tell them, put me on the list for them Breaking Benjamin and Chevelle tickets again. Yeah, we're going to try again.
0: We'll do that, no doubt. Can people bring pet armadillos there?
5: Well, according to Wyndham, service animals that are allowed through Wyndham Hope Brand Hotels is either a service dog or a service miniature horse.
0: What?
3: You allow service horses?
5: You allow, well, what? The owner said, Miss Mickey, don't let no horses in my hotel, but we've had people bring in turtles and lizards, and we had one guy bring in a wild turkey, said it was his service turkey.
0: What about a service armadillo?
5: Service armadillo?
0: Yeah, they're a new thing.
5: Keep it in the cage and it'll be all right. Just come on.
0: All right, man. He gets the other bed. All right, Brian. Hang on. We'll put you on for Chevelle and bring your Benjamin tickets, all right?
5: Hey, guys. We appreciate you, man. And everybody in the KBPI country, it's the best station in the world. We love being part of the family.
0: Well, thank you, man. Hang on. We'll get some info. All right. 904. Tickets are out there, man. We got them for a lot of different shows. You want to give us a rundown on the list real quick, Scoop?
3: We got tickets to Poppy.
0: That's going to be a great show, by the way. Yeah. She puts on a hell of a show.
3: Tomahawk, Texas Hippie Coalition, Breaking Benjamin, and Weird Al at Red Rocks.
0: Dude, Weird Al, that's going to be a big one, I bet. All right, Disturbed on Deck. Another round of Do Your Favorite Tuesday calls coming up to BPI.
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0: freaking Iron Maiden, Run of the Hills. You know how many text messages I just got? That's a great song. That's the only one they did. I got a buddy who's a big Iron Maiden fan. You know, it's the only song they did. He just gets all butt hurt.
1: But what about
0: this? it's fun messing with them. All right, 2 phones to go. Hello, BPI. Who's this? Well, fine then. Definitely wanted Weird Al. Hello, BPI. Who's this?
2: Hey, what up, man? It's Josh.
0: What's up, Josh?
2: Well, just working, man. How's it going with you?
0: Hanging in there, man. How can we help out? Do your favorite Tuesday. What's up?
2: Can you get me on that Chevelle and Breaking Benjamin, please?
0: Hell yes. Hang on, man. Hello, BPI. Oh, I think my son just won an award.
1: Oh, boy.
0: Oh, I can't wait to see this, man. Oh, it's going to be so cute. Oh, y'all got to watch it with me. Hold on. Oh, he gets award today. I want to see him go get it. Oh, where's Ryder at?

0: He's so cute. All right, let's get on phones. Oh, I can see my son picking up an award. Oh, he's so cute. Hello, BPI. Who's this?
1: Vanessa,
0: how are you?
1: I'm good. How are you?
0: Oh, doing awesome. Thanks for asking. Vanessa, it's the Favorite Tuesday. How can we help you out?
1: Yes. Are you still giving out tickets?
0: Yes. What would you like tickets to?
1: To Breaking Benjamin.
0: All right. Hang on. We'll get you set up. Okay? Hold on. Hello, BPI. Who's this? Hello?
2: Hello?
0: Yo, what's your name?
2: Michelle.
0: Michelle. What are you doing, Michelle?
2: I'm working. What are you doing?
0: You're working, too. Michelle, how can we help you? Do Favorite Tuesday?
2: Can I get on the list for Breaking Benjamin, please?
0: Sure. Hang on, Michelle.
3: Totally wide open for Poppy, Tomahawk, and...
0: Wow, Poppy's wide open, huh?
3: And Texas Hippie Coalition, too.
0: Yep. Oh, wow, that's surprising me. Hello, BPI, who's this? Hello? Hello? Yeah, what's up, man?
4: Hello. What's up?
0: Hey, just saw two snails fighting. They were really slugging it out. Dad joke. All right, man. All right, what do you got, man? Who's this?
4: This is Josh.
0: Josh, how can we help out? Do you Favorite Tuesday?
4: I was hoping to get on the Poppy list.
0: Nice.
3: All right, there we go.
0: Dude, that's going to be a banger show, man. She puts on a hell of a show. All right, hold, please. We'll get some info. Quick break. We're back. Teeing them up. 1079 KBPI.
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0: Linkin Park and Faint, 107.9 KBPI. Good morning, do your favorite Tuesday. Just racking up calls, stacking up tickets. Let's get back to it. Low BPI, who's this?
1: This is Andrew.
0: Andrew, what's up?
1: What's up, my man? How you been?
0: Hi, man. Doing pretty damn good. My boy just won an award. He was so cute, man. He got up there. They were like, thank you for always being like the first person to help out. You excelled. You grades. You worked really hard to get his grades up or get his homework up or whatever. And he got some whatever Coyote Leader of the Pack Achievement Award. He's just up there with his little piece of paper and just like, nice. Really?
2: Is that their mascot?
1: That is awesome. Yeah, yeah. Man, he'll remember that forever. So will you.
0: He's so cute. I was like, that's my awesome. Boy. Now my daughter's right all pissed that she didn't get something.
2: Oh, no.
0: Oh,
1: what,
0: yeah.
1: What about me?
0: Yep, yep. Anyway, that's my morning, man. All right, so what list can we get you on, man?
1: Let's do Chevelle.
0: Chevelle it is. All right, hang on.
1: Cool.
0: It's a pretty good show. Chevelle Breaking Benjamin? Yeah. Hello, UPI. Who's this?
3: Hey, man, it's Raymond.
0: Raymond, what list can we get you on, man?
3: Can I get on that list for Poppy, please?
0: Yes! Hang on. It's going to be a good one. Like, honest to God, I'll be honest about Breaking Benjamin. I always felt like that dude seems uncomfortable on stage. Mm. He's a big old tall dude, but he seems like he just doesn't enjoy it that much. But Poppy, she enjoys it. Hello, BPI, who's this?
4: Hey, guys, it's Sean. How you guys doing today?
0: Doing good, man. How can we help out? Do you a favor Tuesday.
4: Can you put me on the list for the Breaking Benjamin tickets?
0: Sure.
2: Hang on.
0: Aw, writer said, where's dad at?
2: Oh, no.
0: I'm like, aw, buddy, I'm going to be there for graduation. Hello, BPI. Who's this?
5: Oh, this is Clint.
0: Clint, do you a favor Tuesday, man. How can we help out?
5: I'm wondering if I can get on the list for THC.
0: Ah, there we go. Yes. Hoping somebody would take those. Sure enough, man. Hang on. All right. There you go. We'll get some info. Drop in, Filthy. Do another round. Do your favorite Tuesday. Get in 303-713-7625. 7655 or 303-631-2946. Good luck. It's 107.9 KBPI.

0: Hey, man, nice shot. Little filter for you at 9:45. Final round. D favorite Tuesday calls. Let's hit him up. Hello, BPI. Who's this?
1: Elizabeth.
0: Elizabeth, what are you doing?
1: Not much.
0: All right. Well, how can we help out, Elizabeth?
1: I was wondering if you had any room left on the Breaking Benjamin list.
0: Nah, it's awful.
2: It's quite full. It's full, but we'll put you on the list.
0: No, I'm just kidding. We can get you on the list. Yeah.
1: Awesome. I'm going to get those tickets for my dad for Father's Day.
2: Oh, very nice. Well, hang on.
0: We'll get you on the list, see what happens.
2: Okay? And we do have four pairs of those.
0: Oh, nice.
2: So it's not just a one and done. So hang on.
0: Hello, BPI. Who's this?
3: This is Kurt. I'm a terrible signal. Can you hear me?
0: Yeah, man. We can hear you, but it's a little rough. What list you want to get on, man?
3: I want to get on THC.
0: Okay. Hang on. How about this one? Hello, BPI. Who's this?
4: Alyssa.
0: It's Do Your Favorite Tuesday. How can we help?
4: I wanted to get on the list for Breaking, please.
0: Sure. Hang on. Hello, BPI. Who's this?
5: Alyssa.
0: Wait, did we just have Alyssa on there?
2: We got Alyssa on.
0: Damn, Alyssa and Alyssa. all right, Alyssa, how can we help you out?
5: Can I get on the list for Texas Hippie Coalition?
0: Nice. All right.
5: Please?
0: Sure.
2: Hang on.
0: THC. Where are they playing?
2: The Federal Theater. I have never been to the Federal. I would assume you've never been to the Federal either.
0: It was just opening up, right?
2: Yep.
0: It's been closed down for like decades.
2: 70 years or something.
0: Right? Closed down in 1955. Hello, BPI. Who's this?
6: Johnny.
0: What's up, Johnny?
6: How are you?
0: Hey, man. Tell us. I'm doing fine. You tell us what list you want to get on, man. We can help you out.
6: I know it's a big list, but I'd like to get on with Benjamin.
0: Sure.
2: All right.
0: Breaking Benjamin it is. Hang on. We do have four pair of those. Any list not taken? Anything not taken?
2: I think. Let's see. We got Weird Al.
0: Okay.
2: Nobody is on the Tomahawk list.
0: Oh, okay. There it is.
2: The super group.
0: That super group, not so super scoop.
2: So we might have two of those for tomorrow.
0: Yeah, that's fine. That's fine. That's fine. Super group. Not so much. A super group nobody knows about. But that's all right, man. All right. We'll get those filled out. Start drawing. Now, here's what happens. We put everybody on the list. We've got several pairs for a lot of the shows. But then we walk around the station and just ask people to draw numbers and names and whatnot.
2: Right.
0: It's funny. Like, seriously, you'll walk around the list. Do you want to draw one? You want to draw one?
2: I say, how would you like to make one KBPI family member's day? And they go, ooh, how do I do that? I'm like, just decide which one of them's right. Going to a concert.
0: Yeah, here you go. Pull the tape. All right, what are you doing tonight, man? Anything fun?
2: Today, I am on my way, right after we wrap up the show, to the DIA Snack and Souvenir Expo 2026.
0: Ooh, snack and what?
2: Souvenir. That's where I come into it. Not so much in the snack part.
0: I know. I feel like the snack, my kids should be there.
2: But basically, they're looking for, they've got a bunch of vendors at DIA that need stuff to sell. And if you've got stuff to sell, you can pitch it to them. And so I'm bringing some 3D printed stuff to hopefully get sold at DIA.
0: Okay. Are you bringing everything that says Colorado?
2: I am bringing rings.
0: Okay.
2: I've got the flag rings. I've got USA flag rings.
0: Okay, cool.
2: And then I'm doing like the gold word ones. And I've got some that say Denver, Colorado, and 303 on them.
0: Oh, yeah, those work.
2: So those are what I'm pitching today. I got
0: why does 303 get all the credit? What about 720? 970 up in the house. Where do you get a 970? People be like, what's 970? You don't know? Then we're not going to tell you. 303 gets all the love. I should know. I got a tattoo to my back.
2: I want to say that we got a new one. I have not seen anybody with it yet, but I believe it's a 983 is the new Colorado because, well, we're full on the 303. 720 is getting there. But I believe that 983 is a new one that they've...
0: It's already started?
2: I don't know if it's already started, but it's been reserved for us.
0: You better not come at us with no 983 crap. That's a sign you just got here. Right. Ivan just texted me his new phone number.
2: Oh.
0: This goes down as Ivan 7. I've got honest to God. So the one he was just on was Ivan Six, obviously.
2: Right.
0: He just sent me a text. Hey, new phone number. All right. And I was like, yeah, I'll save it. It goes in my phone. Ivan number 7. It's kind of, he changes his number a lot.
2: So funny. Basically, if he doesn't get a hold of you or if he doesn't text back, you're probably just assuming he's on Ivan 8.
0: Yeah. No, he always, I'll give him credit, man. He always texts me his number. Thank God. But it's just funny. 7 different numbers. All right. Well, I guess that's a wrap for today, man. We'll go draw some winners.
2: Tonight?
0: Tuesday. Probably go high five my little man for getting that award. He just scooped up.
2: Oh, very nice.
0: Except he's bummed I wasn't there. He's like, where's Dad at? That's so cute. I think probably just consulting Yutana on not winning an award because she's all bummed apparently right now.
2: It's an important lesson for her to learn today.
0: What's that?
2: Sometimes you don't get everything.
0: Yeah, sometimes your brother's going to win.
2: Did she get a similar award when she was in kindergarten? Or...
0: She got something. But it wasn't like an end of the year. She did get an award. I mean, it was end of the year. But I think it was for... I think it was for singing? Something to do with one of the classes. Mm. He gets an award for being helpful. And what was cute about this one is they brought all the classes in the, it was, you know, in the gym, and there's a bunch of other classes in his class and, you know, other classes. So it's just, you know, it's just like a big thing. You got, and for all the kindergartners, you know, there's only two levels of kindergarten or two separate classrooms of kindergartners, but they were all there, you know, and got to see it.
2: Right.
0: He got to stand up there like, I didn't know I was winning this. He's all surprised by himself. And they clap for him and he's all like blushing. He's cute. But yeah, man, it just made my day. And I look at that and I go, man, my dad was such an idiot. So I'm going to go enjoy that and I think probably have a little conversation with Yutana about, you know, you can't win them all.
2: Just be happy for your brother. He'll be happy for you when you win your award.
0: Right.
2: Maybe.
0: No, he'll be happy for her. She'll never be happy for him. She's rough on him, man.
2: This is where you need to pull out the 90% of what happens to you in life is how you react to it.
0: Yeah,
2: right?
0: Most definitely. It's not the first time we've heard that. All right, you guys. Have an awesome afternoon, man. Thanks so much for everything, for grabbing a little time with us, for sure. If you're a first responder or veteran, mad respect in every regard, man. We appreciate you all a ton. All right, you guys have an awesome day. We'll see you bright and early tomorrow. It's 1079 KBPI.
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That's

released a brand new song, their first new music since 2022, inspired by the upcoming Diablo 4 Lord of Hatred video game expansion pack. This is said new corn. It's called Reward the Scars. And it's on 107.9 KBPI, Rocks the Rockies.

0: second? What do you get the guy who's already got everything?
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Great Valley, Colorado Rapids. Also in action. Coming up tomorrow, part of the U.S. Open Cup quarterfinals, taking on San Jose. KBPI, it's Primus.

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to a lot of Chris Cornell yesterday. Just yesterday was the 9th anniversary of Cornell's death, and yeah, I'm still not over that one. KBPI, it's Bad Omens.

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That's pretty close. Almost as cool as a dog wearing sunglasses.

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0: 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Nice win for the Rockies. Game one in their series against the Texas Rangers at home, 7-6 last night. Game two is tonight. Game three is tomorrow afternoon, and then they'll head to Arizona to take on the Diamondbacks for a few. 107.9 KBPI, new zombie.
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Weird Al is going to be at Red Rocks on June 23rd. 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Willie B's hooking it up tomorrow morning and all this week on 107.9 KBPI. 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Not right now.

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1: What's going on, man?
0: Here stuck at work, feeling my age today, staring down the barrel of 40. Oh. Monday, I turned 40 years old.
1: Happy birthday!
0: I need to feel youthful again.
1: Okay.
0: Can you play me some Korn's Freak on the Leash to bring back the glory days in my head? Appreciate it.
1: Got it, man. 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

0: 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I mean, who has time to post that much anyway? 107.9 KBPI.
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2: Pete Townsend celebrating his 81st birthday today. 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So Pearl Jam doing Baba O'Reilly and doing it live. That's your cover song of the day, Under the Covers with Ellie.

0: 107.9 KBPI. Man, that was an exciting game seven between Montreal and Buffalo. Montreal took down Buffalo in overtime to advance to the Eastern Conference Finals. They're going to take on the Carolina Hurricanes. Over here in the Western Conference Finals, you got Vegas at our Colorado Avalanche. Game one tomorrow night, and then game two will be Friday. Puck drops at 6 p.m. our time. The Eastern Conference Finals start on Thursday. KBPI.
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owners, we're hearing, will vote today to award the Super Bowl in 2030 to Nashville. ESPN is reporting that that's going to be played at the Titans' new stadium, which is scheduled to open in time for next season. And if that happens, it'll be the very first time that Nashville has ever hosted the Super Bowl. 107.9 KBPI, it's Talica.

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0: 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UFC fans have another shot to get tickets for the Freedom 250 Fan Fest in D.C. next month. Fans have until this Friday to request up to 2 free tickets for the event taking place June 13th and 14th on the Ellipse in the nation's capital. Fan Fest is going to feature a watch party of the UFC event that happens on the White House lawn. UFC fighters, WWE superstars will all be making appearances, some live music as well. And you have until Friday to request tickets. This is KBPI.
1: 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Coin. That's coin. Enter it now.
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27: 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How are those eggs coming?

0: 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What's going on?
1: 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I'd like to hear some So-Called Life by 3 Days Grace.
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1079 KBPI, it's Papa Roach on your Tuesday. Looks like a phenomenal holiday weekend. All right, so we're 52 today. 60s, back into the 60s for tomorrow, Thursday, Friday. 70s for Saturday. Lots of sunshine. 80 for Sunday, mostly sunny. Do have a chance of an afternoon thunderstorm on Monday, but most of the weekend looks pretty phenomenal. 1079 KBPI, it's Pearl Jam.

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This would be the one that helped Shinedown set a new record. It is their 25th number one rock song as they continue to grow and grow. By the time this double album is out, I'm guessing they're going to hit 30, which will increase that big distance gap between them and 3 Days Grace. Safe and Sound. It's 107.9 KBPI with the big rig. Yeah.

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Fun. That's fun. Enter it now.

So did you see that jackass that stole the Saliva tour trailer, a little more than a week ago? Josie Scott's Saliva, lead vocalist, of course, original lead vocalist. The guy who stole it was wearing merch from their most recent tour, and he was a fan. I'm like, what, is this your great grand plan to meet Josie Scott? Hoping maybe he'd bail you out? What an idiot. It's 107.9 BPI.

0: don't know if you saw it. It's a Green Day inspired comedy that is called Nimrods, off of their Nimrods release. So it's going to be a movie, and it comes out, and the gist of the film is it's centered around three high school friends. They go on a road trip. They think their band has been booked to open for Green Day on New Year's Eve. Yeah, so, you know, obviously, hilarity ensues here. It's due out in theaters August the 14th. I don't know how long it's going to be in theaters. Clearly, it'll eventually be on streaming, which is how so many now ingest their movies, because you don't want to go out and spend, you know, a concert ticket price to see a movie, which it's kind of ironic, right? Movies now cost what concerts used to, and now concerts are like, oh, let's see, mortgage or car payment for the month. It's crazy, but there it is. That's all in your Big Rig Rock Report today if you want to read up on it. KBPI.com is where you plug in. I've got Sum 41, Back in the Day to Kill 'Em All, Battery from Metallica, ready to go as BPI rocks next.
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4: 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Now through Monday, say hello to 30% off select shorts and sandals, women's dresses and skirts too. 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

107 minutes of nonstop BPI is on right now. Big Rig and your keyword, just in case you may have missed it a few minutes ago for the $1,000. It was Rich, R-I-C-H. Yeah, $1,000 ain't going to make you rich, no. But it will fill some potholes in your financial soul right about now, so get it. 107.9 BPI.

still can't believe we got to wait till tomorrow to get the first Avs and Knights game. I thought it was tonight. I'm like, damn it. Yeah, it's not till tomorrow, Wednesday. So we wait one more day. Sleep theory static as BPI rocks.

0: Somebody's about to become a thousandaire. So if you put in this hour's keyword for GoFund yourself, make sure your cell phone starts ringing in the next few minutes. And it's weird, and it's all like, I'm not answering that, and you're hitting it to voicemail because you think it's a spam call. Do not do that. Or you're going to get, you're just going to screw yourself for the money, man. You don't want that, do you? No. Megadeth, Sweating Bullets as BPI rocks.
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Manson to Disturb, Big Rig, final keyword in play for another $1,000. 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